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Mama's crying, young boys dying under that red, white, and blue steel flame. Drop me off in Baltimore, where every other winter's got a plywood board, where dreams become drugs and

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5: Here's a K97 weather forecast. Lows dip down to about 60 tonight under mainly clear skies. Winds out of the south, 5 to 10 miles per hour. Mainly sunny skies again tomorrow. Daytime highs approaching 90. Slight chance for storms. Tomorrow night, lows dip down to about 61, mainly clear. A mix of clouds and sunshine and dry Thursday and Friday. Upper 80s, Thursday, mid-80s by Friday. From the Weatherology Weather Center, I'm staff meteorologist Laura Lockwood. Right now, 86.
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6: Here's a K97 meteorology forecast. Lows of aloft around 60 tonight under mainly clear skies, south winds 5 to 10 miles per hour. Highs level off around 90 tomorrow, mainly clear. Slight chance of thunderstorms tomorrow night. Lows dip down to about 61, mainly clear. A blend of clouds and sun and dry Thursday and Friday.

0: 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Thursday, mid-80s by Friday. From the Weatherology Weather Center, I'm staff meteorologist Laura Lockwood. Currently, it's 84 degrees.
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0: Here's a K97 weatherology forecast. Lows of aloft around 60 tonight under mainly clear skies, south winds 5 to 10 miles per hour. Highs level off around 90 tomorrow, mainly clear. Slight chance of thunderstorms tomorrow night. Lows dip down to about 61, mainly clear. A blend of clouds and sun and dry Thursday and Friday. Upper 80s Thursday, mid 80s by Friday. From the Weatherology Weather Center, I'm staff meteorologist Laura Walker. Right now, it's 79 degrees.
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1: Here's a K97 weatherology forecast. Lows dip down to about 60 overnight under mainly clear skies. Southerly winds around 5 miles per hour. Mainly sunny skies Wednesday. High temperatures reach up to 90. Mainly clear skies Wednesday night. Lows dip down to about 61. Dry with temps well above average Thursday and Friday, and highs in the mid-80s to the upper 80s. From the Weatherology Weather Center, I'm staff meteorologist Laura Lockwood. Right now, it's 73 degrees.

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Wrigley lived in that White House. Down the street where I grew up, Mama used to send me over with things. We struck a friendship up. It's been a few long summers.

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4: It's a K97 meteorology forecast. Partly cloudy skies, overnight lows around 60. Winds out of the south around 5 miles per hour. Mainly sunny skies, Wednesday, daytime highs approaching 90. Mainly clear Wednesday night, lows dip down to about 61. Mainly sunny Thursday with a high of 87, 85 Friday. That's your updated forecast brought to you by Quickstar, supporting local weather in communities across the state. Currently, it's 70 degrees.

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1: Here's the K97 weatherology forecast. Partly cloudy overnight with a low of 60. South winds 5 to 10 miles per hour. High of 89 Wednesday, mainly clear. Mainly clear skies Wednesday night, lows dip down to about 62. Daytime highs approaching 87 Thursday under mainly sunny skies. 85 Friday. From the Weatherology Weather Center, I'm meteorologist Jennifer Vujicic. Currently, it's 68 degrees.

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1: Here's the K97 weatherology forecast. Lows level off around 60 overnight under partly cloudy skies. Winds out of the south, 5 to 10 miles per hour. Daytime highs approaching 89. Wednesday, mainly sunny skies. Mainly clear Wednesday night, slight chance of thunderstorms. Lows dip down to about 62. From the Weatherology Weather Center, I'm meteorologist Jennifer Vujicki. Right now, it's 68 degrees.

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Iowa's favorite country, K97, Brothers Osborne. It ain't my fault. It is 6:06 in the a.m., mostly sunny and 63 degrees. Where's my manners? I'm Mason. This is my morning show. Woo! And I'm with you till, 1 o'clock p.m. Wayback Playback's coming at 6:30. Happy Wednesday. A little Luke Combs for you, K97. I can hear-

0: Lady A, Iowa's favorite country. It's Mason's K97 morning show. It's mostly sunny and 63 right now. We've got a high today of 88. That's about what it was yesterday. It was hot. It was hot. Felt hotter with the sun. Might feel hotter with the sun today. Yeah, more sunshine. Highs again in the upper 80s. Mid-80s tomorrow with a little bit of cloud coverage. And then mid to lower 80s Friday with some cloud coverage, which great. Great. 3 o'clock Friday, downtown Fort Dodge. That's when Summerfest begins, the very first Summerfest. Yeah, Carnival kicks off again, 3 o'clock. 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You can save a few bucks on some Carnival wristbands. I believe they're still doing that. A little pre-sale action, save a few bucks. Yeah. Love a good Carnival. Love some good food trucks. They'll be there too. And live music, Elias Nets kicking things off. Stadium Drive's going to be there. Wrapping up the night, Lone Tree Revival Summerfest. Looking to be a good time. That's just Friday. Got a pancake breakfast Saturday morning. Whole bunch of stuff going on Saturday as well. Check out Summerfest online. And, make plans to stop by. Check it out. It's free to get in. You're paying for the carnival rides and the food. But, I mean, yeah, free to come in and enjoy it. See those live bands playing. Gonna be a fun one for sure. Looking forward to this weekend. And a lot of other stuff coming up. You can check out yourfortdodge.com. Wayback playbacks on the way soon. Zach John King coming up pretty quick. 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

Benson Mason, wish you well. Iowa's favorite country, K97623, the way back playback, of course, coming up here very darn quick. And it's all right. It's all right for a Wednesday. John Morgan, kid myself, K97.

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Woo! Mason's K97 Norm Morning Show. That was Jared Neiman, Buzz Back Girl. It is 6:30. It is time for the Wayback Playback. And we're honoring a fella that would have been 87 years old today. He was born May 27th, 1939, in Floydada, Texas. Don Williams. Tell you a bit more about Don Williams after this 1980 hit. I Believe in You. It's the Wayback Playback, K97.

Remembering Don Williams today on what would have been his 87th birthday. It's K97. Don Williams actually died in 2017, lived to be 78 years old, and got his start in the 60s. He was in a pop group called the Pozo Seco Singers, and then solo career began in 71. And yeah, he ended up amassing 17 number one hits, including that one there, 1980, I Believe in You. Well, there is another Texas fella that got quite a few number one hits himself that just happened to have released his very first number one hit on this date. It was written by Byron Hill and Blake Mevis, and it began, it did pretty well for him. Featured in the film The Soldier. It's on the soundtrack. Won an ASCAP award for being among the most performed country songs of 1982. It was number one of 60 for the King of Country. George Strait, his very first number one hit released on this date, Fool-Hearted Memory, another Way Black playback in 97.

0: pieces patiently. 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The king of country, George Strait, that fired off on this day, 1982. We're going to get back to more current times. Ella Langley and Morgan Wallen. 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

Iowa's favorite country. K97, Dan and Shay, always gonna be. It's starting to get sunny. Yeah, the sun's poked out now. Mostly sunny and 64 around Fort Dodge. Actually feels a little warmer with that sun and not much wind relief just out of the south, about 2 miles an hour. High of 88 degrees today. Expecting just some of these hot sunny days the next few. Summerfest, of course, this Friday and Saturday. That's going to be a great time. I'll be there broadcast.

0: live, 5 to 7, I believe. I'll be there at Summerfest. They got great music lined up for that one, the carnival and everything. And, you know, the way back playback today, I had a couple of Texas-born fellas, old Don Williams and George Strait. And it's looking like the Lone Star State's losing a bunch of their barbecue joints. Yeah, with the sky-high beef prices, you know, brisket, once the centerpiece of the blue-collar meal, a luxury item many customers can't afford anymore. It's unfortunate. And there's quite a few in Texas that are feeling the hit there. You know, it is kind of a bummer. Hopefully things just bounce back. And and just walking through the grocery store yesterday, it's holy cow, you know. Yeah, let's not get started on the Cubs either. Why are we having such a whack Wednesday? I'm sorry, I'm bringing the bummers out. We're going to liven things up here in a bit. Saturday, Shiny Top Brewing. They've got a huge party planned, 2 to 10. Well, they've got a bunch of great music. Corey Waller and the Wicked Things going to be there. We'll hear some Corey Waller and the Wicked Things this morning. And we need to have a good day. We'll definitely get one of those going as well. Iowa's favorite country, K97, 650.
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1: Here's the K97 Weatherology forecast. For today, becoming mostly sunny with high temperatures into the upper 80s. Then for tonight, a slight chance for a shower or storm in the evening with lows to 62. Thursday, full-on sunshine, a high of 87. Friday, a blend of clouds and sun with mid-80s for high temperatures, and for your Saturday, up to 84. From the Weatherology Weather Center, I'm meteorologist Michael Carroll. Right now, it's 66.

is favorite country, K97, streaming at yourfortdodge.com. Yeah, looking forward to a fishing trip with him up north, September 13th through the 17th. Still a few spots remain, ballardresort.com. Book your trip. It's a heck of a time up there, walleye fishing and sauger. 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

Get more girls like you. Iowa's favorite country, K97.704. It's sunny and warm, 64 degrees. Going to be 88. Another hot day today. You know, it's unofficially summer. We'll talk about some things you should have in your backyard if you got kids, you know, or even grown-ups that they like just that backyard entertainment. Hudson Westbrook, Painted You Pretty, Iowa's favorite country. Woo! K97.

0: Blake Shelton Sangria on Iowa's favorite country, K97. There's something for a backyard, isn't it, Sangria? Well, school is out for summer very soon. Very soon. With Fort Dodge schools done tomorrow, some of them already wrapped up. About time, you know. Kids are bouncing off the walls. You got to get them outside. You got to get them outside playing. There's a list of best outdoor toys. Should keep them entertained for hours at a time. And there's some darn good ones on here. Stomp rockets. All you have to do is step down hard and watch it go flying. Only problem is, you know, goes over the fence or in a tree or up on the roof. But how about walkie-talkies? They never get old. Just stock up on batteries. Badminton or croquet set. Yard games for hours. Croquet's fun. You can set that up anywhere in the yard. Make it an obstacle course. Yeah, it's a blast. What a bubble machine. You got the younger kids especially. Even the bigger ones and the grown-ups. Who doesn't love bubbles? We'll talk some more ideas, some toys perhaps to keep your kids occupied there in the backyard this summer. It's already summer, right? Mostly sunny and 64 right now in Fort Dodge. Coming up, that Corey Waller and the Wicked Things as promised, and Parmalee's on the way. And also going to hear from Joe Jaden with a sports update very soon. Iowa's favorite country, K97.
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2: 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The Iowa Central baseball team is still alive and kicking. The Tritons won their second elimination game yesterday, walking off Frederick Community College of Maryland 5-4 on a Sawyer Stein RBI single, scoring Mitch Sikora from second base. Iowa Central is 52-11 on the season. Head coach Eric Stein after the win.
3: It's an exciting one. We got out to a pretty good start, hit a few balls over the wall, and then Sawyer Stein, big hit at the end. We put a couple good at-bats in front of him, and then he hits two home runs early in the game and gets the walk-off hit. So big day for Sawyer, and good for us to move on.
2: The Tritons will play Madison College of Wisconsin in another elimination game today at 3 o'clock. Fort Dodge baseball routes Des Moines North at home yesterday in a doubleheader, 18-0 and 16-1. The Dodgers now 6-1 on the season. Cale Adams, Colton Schiltz, Davis Underberg, and Jackson Denklaw all go deep in the doubleheader. Bennett Nekvinda and Davis Underberg combine on a four-inning no-hitter. And Fort Dodge again 6-1 on the season. Last night in a game heard on 92 Rock, the 6th-ranked to Class 4A Fort Dodge Dodgers softball team loses its 7th-ranked to Class 5A Dallas Center Grimes 7-4. The Dodgers' Ellie Doster with a home run, a double, intentionally walked twice, scores two runs, and drives in four in the loss. Fort Dodge now 2-1 on the season. Last night, a game heard on Sunday 99.7. The St. Edmunds softball team routes St. Ansgar 12-2 in game one of a doubleheader. The Gales are now 3-0 on the season. Game two was postponed due to weather in the area. Webster City sweeps the St. Edmunds baseball team in doubleheader 4-1 and 8-0. The Gales have dropped four in a row. They fall to 1-4 on the season. Last night, a game heard on 105.9 The Beach. The South Central Calhoun baseball team defeats Glidden Ralston 5-1 in the opener of the year. The Titans 1-0. South Central Calhoun softball team loses to Glidden Ralston 21-0. They are now 0-2 on the year. South Central Calhoun's Charlie Natras competed in day one of the Class 2A Boys Golf State Championships at South Hills Golf Course at Waterloo. Natras shot a plus 1284. Day two is today. On today's local schedule, South Central Calhoun baseball at West Bend Mallard at Gilmore City at 7 o'clock. South Central Calhoun softball at West Bend Mallard at 6:30. Pregame coverage at 6:10 on 105.9 The Beach. And I'm Joe Jaden with the Connoisseur Media Sports Update.
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8: 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We're

Corey Waller and the Wicked Things. That's Anchor on Mason's K97 morning show. You can see Corey Waller and the Wicked Things live in person. Shiny Top Brewing, their 10th birth anniversary. That's going to be a great time Saturday. That goes 2 to 10. I believe Corey Waller and the Wicked Things is going to be wrapping the night up. Lots of stuff happening just a few blocks up Central with Summerfest going on, too. Going to be a very busy weekend this weekend and next weekend as well. Frontier Days, lots coming up. Flatland Cavalry, Mason's K97 Morning Show. Woo!

Iowa's favorite country, K97, Kenny Chesney, his latest, Carry On. Well, if you're gonna have a backyard party, you better get some Nerf balls. You know, if you got a big enough backyard, you know, maybe some of the harder ones, but, you know, you're looking, you don't want it whacking off the house or the fence or the garage or whatever, you know. And younger kids, too. Nerf's great. Nerf's great. They can just get right in front of it and, you know, no worries. Yeah, talked about those stomp rockets. Those are very fun. Some people suggest reusable water balloons. They say time-honored tradition, not good for the environment, too. Not a huge fan. I don't know. Reusable, I guess I've never come across the reusable ones. But the regular ones, just such a mess, you know? Well, if you don't have a pool, you could always blow up one of those kiddie pools. That's a great option, too. The inflatable, you know? Of course, trip to an actual pool every now and then isn't bad. I got quite the pool and water park there at Adventureland. And one key has been found. Not sure when the next one will be placed, but I know it will be soon. Another key will be hidden soon. We'll give you clues on that. Big thanks to Sand Construction. They're the ones with those keys. They're the ones sending you to Adventureland. Yeah, family four packs when you find those keys. And if you do like scavenger hunts, they've got a huge fun plan for you. Frontier Days next weekend. Well, we'll chat a bit about the weather here soon. Currently sunny and 65 in Fort Dodge, high of 88 on the day. It's 7:35 now. One from Gary Allen coming up here pretty quick. Iowa's favorite country, K97.

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0: Iowa's favorite country, K97 Chris Young. Young Love and Saturday nights. It's a quarter till eight. And I just watched a pretty fun video this morning. Robert F. Kennedy Jr. He's got an interesting relationship with nature, I think you could say. Proved it once again. He was hanging out at Dr. Oz's house. Him and Dr. Oz were hanging out. And his wife Cheryl Hines was there too. But RFK saw two black snakes mating on Dr. Oz's patio. So he did what any of us would do. He picked them up and held on to them. Even though they kept biting him, he held on to them. Someone recorded it. And RFK Jr. actually put it up on his social media. And you can hear his wife in the background, begging him to drop the snakes, as any wife would, I think. I don't know, they didn't show him pounding beers beforehand, but that's usually how snake wrangling goes. You know, unless it's part of your culture, which I suppose, I don't know, maybe I need to learn more about our Secretary of Health and Human Services. We got a FGL one on the way, and a little look at weather coming up. Beautiful start to the day, K97.
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5: Here's the K97 Weatherology forecast. For today, becoming mostly sunny with high temperatures into the upper 80s. Then for tonight, a slight chance for a shower or storm in the evening with lows to 62. Thursday, full-on sunshine, a high of 87. Friday, a blend of clouds and sun with mid-80s for high temperatures. And for your Saturday, up to 84. From the Weatherology Weather Center, I'm meteorologist Michael Carroll. Currently, it's 63.

Canada's favorite country, K97, 5 till 8. Beautiful Wednesday. Boy, oh boy, sunny. Expected to be sunny all day. It's one below 68 right now. I'm not going to say it. I'm not going to fuel that fire. Ryan Hurd, to a T, K97.

0: Megan Maroney, Beautiful Things. It's Mason's K97 morning show. I am a bit conflicted. I'm a bit conflicted, to be honest, because I am I'm a fan of trying new foods, you know, when something new and crazy comes out from a company. I'm usually like, all right, let's give it a shot if it's, you know, not a ridiculous price tag on it. But Oreo does a great job of doing special editions for artists. They've done Post Malone. That was a great one. Selena Gomez's was very good, too. And quite a fine actress in Only Murders in the Building. She holds her own with Steve Martin and Martin Short. Yeah, you know. Great Oreos there. And now it's something I hate, but I think it might be... It sounds like one of the best ones yet. BTS. K-pop. Yeah. Yeah, the latest artist to get their own limited edition Oreo is going to hit stores June 8th. They're purple with a brown sugar pancake flavored cream. It's actually inspired by a popular Korean street food called Hotok, which sounds delicious. It sounds phenomenal. I would love to try this. I hate the music. You know, BTS, NTY, no thank you. There are 13 different designs in recognition of 13 years since BTS made their debut. But I'm just hoping that they're, you know, all the same flavor. Like, I don't want to have to try different flavors of this. I don't care about the different designs on them. But a purple Oreo with brown sugar pancake flavored cream. Yeah, sign me up. It's 10 after 8. We're taking a little trip through history again. A little later this hour. Yeah, it's a very important day in history. So we're going to do that. Sunny skies. 67 degrees right now. High of 88 today. It's Iowa's favorite country, K97. Casey Musgraves, Jordan Davis, and more right after this. Woo!
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0: Morning show, the latest from Casey Musgraves, Loneliest Girl. It's 8:21, and in a bit, we're going to take a little trip through time. We're going back a few years. We do a way back playback every morning at 6:30. We honor Don Williams today and George Strait, his first number one, but there's another significant part of this date that we must discuss. Till then, we got one from Aaron Lewis. Saturday, June 27th in Manson. Check out Crash My Crater on Facebook.
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Canada's favorite country, K97. Thomas Rhett, after all the bars are closed, it's Mason's K97 morning show, and we are going to take a little trip back in history. 49 years ago, on this date, 1977, a movie was released that would change time. Okay, it didn't have that great of an impact, but, heck. You know, how else did they get their Coors Banquet back in the day? 49 years ago, Smokey and the Bandit was released. On the way back, Jerry Reed, K97.

0: Dawn, Iowa's favorite country, K97. Smokey and the Bandit released on this date, 1977. Had to get that Coors Banquet. You know, back east of the Mississippi, it was legal to take over there. It was unpasteurized, had to stay refrigerated. Yeah, just the Coors Banquet in general. It was something they had to keep an eye on. They do Smokey and the Bandit run. There's a celebration, I believe, next weekend. Pigeon Forge, Tennessee. Still quite the pop culture phenomenon. Ask one of our frequent guests, Trooper Paul Gardner from the Iowa State Patrol. His absolute favorite movie. I should have got him on the horn, but he's out on the highway cracking skulls, I would assume. No, definitely not doing that. We got some Carrie Underwood coming up quick. A little look at weather down the line. Spoiler, sunny and hot. Lovely. K97.
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Iowa's favorite country, K97. I'm going to be at Summerfest Friday afternoon, early evening. Going to be a lot of fun. They've got a really fun game planned. Yeah, tip of the hat to our promotions department for that one. We're going to be playing some games. Chance to win some pretty cool stuff, possibly even some carnival passes. You can get them early now and save a few bucks. Yeah, check out Summerfest on Facebook. Make sure you like and follow that event to get the latest updates. Clint Black, K97.

0: It's Iowa's favorite country. K97, Larry Fleet, Things I Take for Granted. A bizarre real estate listing in San Francisco is going viral because parcel of land is underwater. Yes, it's meant for the sea people. Asking price was $250 for a 5,000 square foot piece of fully submerged land. But it wound up selling for close to $800. Lot sits near Candlestick State Park and the Hunters Point Shipyard. Listing described the underwater plot as a unique opportunity for creative ownership with possibilities like recreation and strategic land banking. Yeah, swimming. Got your own little swimming hole. That ain't bad. I don't know. Swimming hole in San Francisco. I mean, you know what? What gets wiped off the streets, I'm pretty sure, you know, some of it probably goes into the water there. Anyway, apparently there's more water where that came from. Several other underwater lots near Hunters Point are expected to hit the auction soon. Yeah, maybe a dry up comes, you know? And then boom. They got land in San Francisco. Yeah, I don't know. We'll talk a bit more about this later. Maybe, I don't know. Yeah. It's weird buying underwater land in San Francisco. You might be hot one day. But it kind of sounds like a scam, really. Weather's coming up here shortly. K97.
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4: Here's the K97 weatherology forecast. We'll see sunny skies here for today with a high into the upper 80s. Winds out of the southwest around 5 to 10 miles per hour. Tonight, a slight chance for showers and thunderstorms, partly cloudy and a low near 62. Thursday, sunshine, high of 87 degrees. By Friday, plenty of blue skies and sun with a high around 85. From the Weatherology Weather Center, I'm meteorologist Jennifer Wojcicki. Currently, it's 70.

make it sweet on Iowa's favorite country, K97. Hey, feel free to just call out of work, you know, and say you're not feeling well. Go hit the links, you know, maybe get some rounds in. It's a great day for it. Nice hot one. Nice sunny. There might be repercussions, but just a suggestion. Easton Corbin, 2 to 9, K97. So here.

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0: Kenny Chesney featuring Mindy Smith on Iowa's favorite country, K97. Better vote. It's a quarter after nine right now, and it ain't looking good for the Cubs right now. And there's a fella on the north side of Chicago, a blind fella from the north side of Chicago, suing a car dealership for allegedly pulling several tricks. You know, they say you can't really trust anything the car salesperson says until you see the paperwork. He's blind. He couldn't see the paperwork. Several tricks of changing the price, giving a higher interest rate, and not disclosing the full terms of the contract. Men went to the dealership to buy a Chevy Traverse, not to drive himself, for family members to drive him around. He brought the advertised price, and the dealer agreed to a fair price and promised to beat a 6% interest rate. While the dealer summarized the paperwork, the blind man signed it, and surprise, price was $10,000 more than the guy thought he'd be paying, and the interest rate was way up at 11%. Man later realized the discrepancy, complained, and was told it's too late because he had already signed on the dotted line. Dealership also claimed that he can't sue. He signed that right away, too. But he did it anyway. It's going to be up to a court. He probably should have brought somebody along with him, you know, to buy the vehicle. May have helped, but if this is what went down, I mean, you got to look at it, this guy ripping off a blind person. I mean, how is that different than a clerk at a store, you know, taking 100 from a blind person and telling them it's a 20? It's stealing from the disabled. It's pretty terrible thing. Pretty low. Pretty darn low, that's for sure. Luckily, we don't have those types of car salespeople around Fort Dodge. Nothing but great experiences with the dealerships I've had around here. Keith Urban coming up very shortly, and maybe more about the tragedy of North Chicago, too. K97.
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0: Kane Brown, woman on Iowa's favorite country, K97. Yes, Summerfest is this weekend. It begins Friday at 3 with the carnival. Live music's going to start shortly after that, and then a bunch of stuff going on Saturday as well, and Shiny Top Saturday, 2 to 10. Their 10th birthversary going to be a great time. Next weekend, we've got Frontier Days to look forward to. That is Friday, Saturday, and Sunday out at the fort. Of course, you've got the parade next Saturday, downtown Fort Dodge. I'm looking forward to announcing that again. I believe I'll be posted up in front of the Larimar. I think they're moving me this year. And I'll have my co-host with me, and we'll be having a blast. We'll be streaming live on our Facebook page, and you can also check out the Fort Museum and Frontier Days Facebook pages. We'll be streaming live there as well, I believe. Now, the weekend after that, Saturday, June 13th from 11 till 3 is Community Care Day. The Brass Monkey parking lot. You know, it's you got River Hops back there, too. That parking lot next to Beacon of Hope. Yeah, yeah. Kids activities and games. Goodie bags for kids. Free haircuts for men and women. They've got hygiene bags. It's Community Care Day. It's right there in the title. It's really cool what they're doing. Brought to you by the Stronger Foundation organization. So big tip of the hat to the Stronger Foundation organization. And I'm going to try to say that 5 times fast off air before I do it on air. But give them a like and follow on Facebook, Stronger Foundation organization. And stop by Saturday, June 13th, between 11 and 3, if you're able to. We're going to hear from Helena McNamee very shortly. She has some an update on the markets. How are they sitting right now? It beats me. That's why we got Helena here. She's got the report coming up very shortly on Iowa's favorite country, K97. 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
4: I'm Helena McNamee, and it's time to take a look at those markets. July corn is down 1.5 at 456. December down 1.5 at 480.5. July soybeans up 2.25 at 1188.25. November up 2.5 at 1182.75. July wheat down 10.75 at 624.75. December down 10.5 at 658. On the mercantile, June live cattle up 237 at 250.65, October up 262 at 233.57, August feeder cattle up 465 at 354.10, September up 430 at 351.32. June lean hogs up 70 at 96.77, August up 52 at 99.57. 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

okay, just being Ella Langley right now. Very successful with that new album out. Well, more fun than a lasagna pool party at Britney Spears' house. Woo! It's Mason's K97 morning show. Tyler Hubbard, his latest one. Land, K97.

0: Jackson's K97 Morning Show. Woo! Miranda Lambert. Baggage claim. Do you know what the fastest growing city in America is? Well, it's not Fort Dodge. I think we are on the rise. Rightfully so. We've got a great metropolis here. But according to the latest data, it's Charlotte, North Carolina. A report from Axios says that Charlotte barrels toward a population of 1 million. City is uniting behind a common phrase. No more. We're full. Growth has slowed in most large metros, but Charlotte has added well over 20,000 people between 2024 and 2025, more than any other city in the country. In the suburb, Fort Mill, South Carolina, the fastest growing area in the U.S., population jumping 6.8%. It's only 20 miles from uptown Charlotte. Overall, Charlotte's boom has the population at about 965,000, keeping it the nation's 14th largest city, about 25,000 people shy of San Jose, 13th. While a major driver in its growth was its affordability compared to similar cities, but locals are worried now because the swelling population is making it a lot more expensive, congested, and is pushing Charlotte to becoming an Atlanta. Yeah. Than people there want to admit. Yeah. Don't want that, huh? No. A lovely, lovely part of the state. A lovely part of the country. But you think it's hot here. Hey, it scorches down there. I love it. I love it up here. You know, we get the best of all worlds. Sunny and 74 right now. High today, 88 degrees, and expecting 80s. The next few days, weather forecast coming up here very shortly. 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
8: Here's the K97 weatherology forecast. We'll see sunny skies here for today with a high into the upper 80s. Winds out of the southwest around 5 to 10 miles per hour. Tonight, a slight chance for showers and thunderstorms, partly cloudy and a low near 62. Thursday, sunshine, a high of 87 degrees. By Friday, plenty of blue skies and sun with a high around 85. From the Weatherology Weather Center, I'm meteorologist Jennifer Wojcicki. Currently, it's 74.

0: It's the Connoisseur Media live music calendar. Mr. Jeff takes the stage at Shiny Top Brewing Thursday at 7-ish. 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It's Friday Night Live from 8 to 11 at O'Goody's Irish Pub with Casey Peasley. Scott Kirkhart is at the Doghouse in Boxholm Friday at 8. 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

0: Dierks Bentley, that's Riser on Iowa's favorite country, K97. 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The Midwest CMO Show. 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Bands like Corey Waller and the Wicked Things. 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Bunch of yard games, fun stuff going on there. Some other great artists you can hear. Brand new one from Jesse Wilson. A great tune. We heard live in the studio once from the Broken String stage. He's got it all recorded and mastered. Tomorrow night, 6 o'clock, Midwest CMO Show. Who knows? You might hear Good Day from Scott Kirkhart and some more folks from our own backyard. 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

0: Ella Langley choosing Texas, Iowa's favorite country. Mason's K97 morning show. 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Not just having to deal with their parents. No, someone on social media said, what is a single person luxury that people in relationships completely miss out on? Huh. Well, we'll talk about a few of these next hour. We're going to take a quick look at weather here very shortly as well. 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
1: Here's the K97 weatherology forecast. We'll see sunny skies here for today with a high into the upper 80s. Winds out of the southwest around 5 to 10 miles per hour. Tonight, a slight chance for showers and thunderstorms, partly cloudy and a low near 62. Thursday, sunshine, high of 87 degrees. By Friday, plenty of blue skies and sun with a high around 85. From the Weatherology Weather Center, I'm meteorologist Jennifer Wojcicki. Currently, it's 79.
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0: Jason Aldean, Iowa's favorite country, K97. Many benefits to being in a relationship, but how about the drawback? Someone on social media asked, what is a single person luxury that people in relationships completely miss out on? And some of the best responses, knowing that the piece of chocolate cake you left in the fridge will still be there whenever you want it. Yeah, that is a tough one. How about knowing things will be exactly where you left them? Like the kitchen scissors. Never having to discuss plans with anyone. No discussion on dinner, what to watch, what to do, or where to go. You just do whatever you want all the time. Well, when you have kids and stuff too, that's completely out of the ordinary, but definitely the benefits of a relationship, a good, healthy relationship, will way outweigh those drawbacks. So what if it takes you 2 weeks to watch an hour-long episode of a show? Still, yeah, a lot of language I don't want in front of my kids. Tucker Wetmore is coming up, K97.
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2: Now it's time for the Iowa Lottery's winning minute. 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One calm, one not so much.
3: Harry Lancaster of Norwalk says when he realized what he'd won, he tried to keep it together.
4: 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She went nuts.
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0: 2 till 10 p.m. is Shiny Top's 10th birth anniversary, featuring live music from Corey Waller and the Wicked Things, the Jake Schroep Band, Clint Riedel, Jeremy Ober, Jesse Wilson, and Scott Kirkhart. 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
1: 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Well, whether it's right or wrong, Blake Lively's reputation isn't exactly stellar at the moment. But at least you can count on Ryan Reynolds, her husband. Or can she? Stephen Colbert's final late show, Ryan made a surprise appearance there by himself. He left the

0: He left the wife at home. Sources say he made a very deliberate choice to leave Blake at home. Image is so polarizing right now. Just didn't want to draw focus away from Stephen Colbert. Didn't want to answer questions about his wife. Just wanted to make it about Stephen Colbert, which, you know, good. His final show, it should be about him. And then public access 23 hours later. Good for him there as well. But, there might be some litigation now with CBS and some YouTube and whatnot, but we'll have to keep an eye on that. I'll check it out. I'll let you know, of course. My finger is on the pulse of the entertainment world. And we've got that entertainment news section, your4dodge.com, to check out. And we also take birthdays there. We'll talk those in a bit. Brantley Gilbert and more coming up. 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

Ride, George Burge and Luke Bryan on Iowa's favorite country, K97. 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You've got the J-Mar cruise at the Fort Dodge. It's at Fort Dodge Ford Toyota. There's a Friday night. They've got their car show going on. Yeah, bring it back Saturday out to the Fort, Iowa Central parking lot there. Got a nice open space. Bring it out, free to enter. They've got some prizes as well that they'll be giving out. Yeah, lots of fun at Frontier Days.

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5: Here's a K97 weatherology forecast. High temperatures reach up to 89 today under sunny skies. Winds out of the northwest around 5 miles per hour. Mainly clear skies tonight. Slight chance for storms. Lows dip down to about 62. Lots of sunshine tomorrow. High temperatures reach up to 87. Dry Friday and Saturday under partly cloudy skies with highs in the mid-80s. From the Weatherology Weather Center, I'm staff meteorologist Laura Lockwood. Currently 83.
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Iowa's favorite country, K97, Lady A dancing away with my heart. Still thinking of RFK Jr. dancing with them snakes. You know, snatching them up when they're in the middle of that. That guy, he's a wild one for sure. Dan and Shay, K97.

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K97 Mason with you just a little while longer today. Boy, oh boy. Talk a bit more about old Stephen Colbert. 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

0: Iowa's favorite country, K97, Lukeless. No, he's full of Luke. He's Luke Combs, sleepless in a hotel room. Stephen Colbert, you know, Friday evening was on Only in Monroe public access program, Monroe, Michigan. Ended up launching a YouTube page. That was his next move. He's got a YouTube page, and who knows what's from there. But CBS and Paramount got in. They issued copyright strikes to social media accounts reposting the episode, but then rescinded those notices pending further review. So it's hard to say exactly what's going on, but you know, Stephen Colbert, he got fired, and he's gotta keep his legacy going. I mean, what else is the guy? He's been on TV for how many years? You know, going back behind the scenes, probably not something he's real keen to do. Miranda Lambert's coming up, Bailey Zimmerman, an oldie from George Strait. Plus a live music calendar, Helena's Markets, and more. 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
3: 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On the Chicago Board of Trade, July corn is down 4.5 at 453, December down 4 at 478, July soybeans down 0.5 at 1185.5, November up 2 at 1182.25, July wheat down 14 at 621.5, December down 13.75 at 654.75. On the mercantile, June live cattle up 352 at 251.75, October up 337 at 234.32. August feeders up 627 at 355.72, September up 595 at 352.97. June lean hogs up 117 at 97.30, July up 192 at 102.05. 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

0: 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K97, a happy birthday wish going out to Jonah from Superstore. That guy, Ben Feldman, he's 46 years old. 46 years old. Andre 3000 is 51. Outkast, hey ya. Yeah, that video where it's a whole bunch of Andre 3000s, there's at least 300 of them. Yeah. Ms. Jackson, you know, that's another Outkast jam you might have heard at a school dance once or twice. Anyway, 51 years old, eligible for a $50 gift certificate to Jamar Drive-In. So is Jamie Oliver, de-chubifying America, one meaty child at a time. Ah, great, a great culinary expert, you know, all about the fitness. Jamie Oliver's 51. Kenneth the Page from 30 Rock. Old Jack McBrayer plays the same character on everything. He's 53 years old. Paul Bettany, Vision from the Avengers movies. He is 55 years old. Commander Waterford on The Handmaid's Tale. Joseph Fiennes, 56. Different Strokes superstar Todd Bridges, 61 years old. Formerly of The Man Show. Adam Carolla, 62 years old. Love Line with Dr. Drew. He's still got stuff going on, podcast, radio stuff, whatnot. Adam Carolla, I think, very funny guy. Construction worker, too. I believe that's part of his whole thing. Roz from Frasier. Perry Gilpin. Remember her? She's 65. Officially a senior citizen. Always made me think growing, you know, like I wanted to be in radio growing up. Oh, I'm going to have a snarky producer like that. No, it didn't quite pan out that way. Didn't make it to the pro wrestling world like I thought I would, too. Eric Bischoff, 71 years old, ran that WCW up sky high, and then WWF ended up winning the Monday Night Wars, but he had a really good run. He's eligible for a $50 gift certificate to Jamar Drive-In. Get those birthdays in. 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
10: Here's the K97 weatherology forecast. Ample sunshine expected this afternoon with daytime highs approaching 89. Winds out of the northwest around 5 miles per hour. Slight chance of thunderstorms. Tonight, lows level off around 62. Mainly clear skies. Lots of sunshine. Tomorrow, highs around 87. From the Weatherology Weather Center, I'm meteorologist Jennifer Bucicki. Currently, it's 84 degrees.
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Iowa's favorite country. That's John Morgan Mason here. I'm hitting the bricks. I hope you have a great rest of your Wednesday, and I'll be back tomorrow, bright and early. Janie Morgan's in next, leaving you with William Michael Morgan on K97. I'll see myself out.

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10: 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Good afternoon. Janie Morgan back with you on a Wednesday, although I know you're probably confused on what day it really is because, you know, you had Monday off. Yeah, it's Wednesday. Be hanging out with you till 6 o'clock tonight. This hour, we're going to talk about dumpster diving. Have you ever done it? Believe it or not, I have. We'll talk about that. Plus, round 130, I'm going to upgrade your brain with things nobody ever told you except me because I tell you everything. And right after the break, it's Megan Maroney, Beautiful Things. 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

0: say this is a time of year to go dumpster diving on a college campus. K97, Iowa's favorite country. There's an article out about people who go dumpster diving on college campuses right now, around college campuses. The idea is that when the kids move out for the year, they're ditching valuable furniture, clothing, electronics, and appliances, just pitching it. I know for a fact my kid did that. My son did that. He went to college with such nice stuff, and he came home with nothing. He left it in his dorm or threw it away. So, yeah, if you want to score some good stuff, go dumpster diving on or around a college campus now. And, yeah, I told you I'd been dumpster diving. Once in my life, I went dumpster diving, and it was when they made the movie Twister in Iowa. I was down by Cambridge on back roads, and we saw this dumpster in a field with overturned semis and all kinds of movie stuff. So we pulled in. And I thought, well, I'm going to get in that dumpster and see what's in there. And I did. I got in the dumpster and I found some cool stuff from the movie. And then a farmer came and found me and threatened to call the law on you if you don't get out of that dumpster. So I skedaddled right out of the dumpster with my treasures. Surprised he let me keep them. Parmalee is coming up. God Knew Better. It's next on K97.
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0: Young man on K97, Janie Morgan reminding you about the big benefit for Annette Gordon coming up Saturday, June 27th. 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There's going to be a bake sale, a free will donation meal, a silent auction, and lots of ways to win really cool prizes. Annette was diagnosed with breast cancer, and all proceeds will go toward expenses incurred. This has been a message from Speedy Dump, the ones with the original big red tubs. 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Reba is next.
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6: Here's the K97 weatherology forecast. Ample sunshine expected this afternoon with daytime highs approaching 89. Winds out of the southwest around 5 miles per hour. Slight chance for storms. Tonight, lows level off around 62. Mainly clear skies. Daytime highs approaching 88. Tomorrow, sunshine mixed with clouds at times. From the Weatherology Weather Center, I'm meteorologist Jennifer Vucicki. Currently, it's 86 degrees.
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0: Chris Lane on K97. We are Iowa's favorite country. You gave us that title, and boy, we appreciate that. Certainly strive to live up to it every single second of every single day. I'm Janie Morgan. I'll be with you until 6 o'clock tonight. On the way, flashback in a flash about 2:30. And right after the break, it's Luke Combs. Be By You. It's next.
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0: with the Biebs. 10,000 hours, K97. 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
1: Today is May 27th. 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
2: I'm Helena McNamee, and it's time to take a look at those closing markets. July corn down 5 at 452.5. December down 4.5 at 477.5. July soybeans down 3/4 at 1185.25. November up 1.25 at 1181.5. July wheat down 13 at 622.5. December down 12.75 at 655.75. On the mercantile, June live cattle up 320 at 251.42, October up 302 at 233.97, August feeders up 517 at 354.62, September up 477 at 351.80, June lean hogs up 147 at 97.60, July up $2 at 102.15. 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

0: Jet Black Roses, Carolina Blue, song written after Hurricane Helene devastated parts of Western North Carolina a couple years ago. 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
2: Here's a K97 meteorology forecast. Bright sunshine expected this afternoon. With daytime highs approaching 89. Winds out of the south around 5 miles per hour. Mainly clear skies tonight. Slight chance of thunderstorms, 62. Daytime highs approaching 88. Tomorrow, partly cloudy skies. A blend of clouds and sun and dry Friday and Saturday with highs in the mid-80s. From the Weatherology Weather Center, I'm staff meteorologist Roy Lockwood. Currently 88.
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0: cold beer with your name on it. Josh Thompson, K97, Iowa's favorite country. I'm Janie Morgan, hanging out with you till 6 o'clock. Coming up, as usual, around 3:30, it's the Bad Dad Joke. And right after the break, you get Jason Aldean. Don't tell on me. It's next on K97.
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0: The other day, I saw something on TikTok about weird names for grandparents that little kids have. K97, Iowa's favorite country. Stuff like Mini Mimi and Mommy Mama and Mama, you know, just little kid stuff. And I thought, well, nobody, no grandma has a name like I've got. My youngest grandchild is 2. You know what he calls me? It's very unnerving. He calls me Die. Die. Die. What? Why? Why are you calling me Die? Knock it off. Doesn't sound anything like grandma. Die. Stop. This kid, I'm telling you, this kid's weird. This kid, I have him every day. So it's like, we have a bond, we're close. And still, I say grandma, Die. Chase Bryant coming up. Stay close to K97.
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0: Tyler Hubbard, proven he can do just fine on his own. Stacking up solo hits. They're going out of style. That one is called Land. K97, Iowa's favorite country. You stay with me. I'll be right back with Carrie Underwood.
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3: Here's a K97 meteorology forecast. Bright sunshine expected this afternoon. The daytime high is approaching 89. Winds out of the south around 5 miles per hour. Mainly clear skies tonight. Slight chance of thunderstorms, 62. Daytime highs approaching 88 tomorrow, partly cloudy skies. A blend of clouds and sun and dry Friday and Saturday with highs in the mid-80s. From the Weatherology Weather Center, I'm staff meteorologist Laura Walker. Right now, it's 88 degrees.
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0: Rascal Flatts, K97, Iowa's favorite country. Good afternoon, I'm Janie Morgan. Have you had any good news today? You haven't? Well, I'm going to fix that coming up around 4:30. Give you lots of good news. Stay with me for that. And right after the break, Stephen Wilson Jr., Gary, is next on K97.
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0: It is time for the good news, and just like I do every single Monday through Friday, I look all over this whole wide world, even in gross, disgusting places, trying to find something to put a smile on your stunning face. And I think I found a couple things. Officer Rogers of the Chattanooga Police Department is being hailed as a hero. He was the first one to arrive at the scene of an apartment fire earlier this month. And when he heard people were still inside, he didn't hesitate. Officer Rogers kicked down the door, ran in, and rescued a mom and her two kids from the fire. And he was even ready to go back in if needed. In the end, nobody was hurt. And in Georgia, a therapy dog is being recognized for helping first responders address mental health challenges. The dog is Bailey, a 5-year-old Labradoodle Golden Doodle mix, who works to help first responders open up about their mental health struggles while on the job. That is your good news on a Wednesday, K97. Stick around for Dan and Shay.
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0: There's something on my phone that's driving me nuts. K97, Iowa's favorite country. In Messenger right now, I have 16 messages waiting. And I know what they are. I'm going to open them right now. I volunteered to help for our class reunion. Because I live here, so why wouldn't I help? And guess what they put me in charge of? The food for Saturday night. The menu for Saturday night. And I'm just opening this up, and now they're talking about a spreadsheet. Here is a spreadsheet. I'm like, I don't want a spreadsheet. Here's an Excel file. There's two worksheet tabs. No, I don't want to think. I don't have to think about this. And now they're wondering about food. They're saying, can we have something that's not meat? Well, maybe if you would have put a vegan in charge of the food, we could have had something that isn't meat. But you put me in charge of the food. So guess what? We're having meat. Plus, this is Iowa. We have farmers and, you know, cows and pigs and stuff like that. We eat those. So, yeah, we're having meat. This will be fun. Can't wait to read the rest of these messages. Stick around. I'll be right back. Kenny Chesney's next.
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3: Here's a K97 meteorology forecast. Slight chance for storms tonight, otherwise mainly clear skies. Lows dip down to about 62. East winds around 5 miles per hour. Sunshine mixed with clouds at times tomorrow. High temperatures reach up to 88. Lows level off around 59. Tomorrow night, partly cloudy skies. A mix of clouds and sunshine and dry Friday and Saturday with highs in the mid-80s. From the Weatherology Weather Center, I'm staff meteorologist Laura Watford. Right now, 88.
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0: River of Love, that is George Strait on K97, Iowa's favorite country. Good evening, Janie Morgan, riding shotgun with you on a Wednesday night. Get that seatbelt on, put that cell phone down, turn that radio up, because Chase Matthew is next.
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0: Chris Jansen, K97, Iowa's favorite country. That is going to wrap up a Wednesday for me. Janie Morgan on the way. Luke Combs, Brooks and Dunn, Tim McGraw, Stella Letty, maybe Kit Moore in there before 6 o'clock. I'll be back tomorrow on a Thursday at 1. You have a wonderful Wednesday night. Ciao, babies.
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10: Here's a K97 meteorology forecast. Slight chance for storms tonight, otherwise mainly clear skies. Lows dip down to about 62. East winds around 5 miles per hour. Sunshine mixed with clouds at times tomorrow. High temperatures reach up to 88. Lows level off around 59 tomorrow night. Partly cloudy skies. A mix of clouds and sunshine and dry Friday and Saturday with highs in the mid-80s. From the Weatherology Weather Center, I'm staff meteorologist Laura Walker. Right now, 90.
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2: Here's a K97 weatherology forecast. Slight chance for storms tonight, otherwise mainly clear skies. Lows dip down to about 62. East winds around 5 miles per hour. Sunshine mixed with clouds at times. Tomorrow, high temperatures reach up to 88. Lows of low around 59. Tomorrow night, partly cloudy skies. A mix of clouds and sunshine and dry Friday and Saturday with highs in the mid-80s. From the Weatherology Weather Center, I'm staff meteorologist Laura Lockwood. Right now, it's 89 degrees.
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